legendary pianist and composer and bandleader, and inspired actually by a trip to the Near East, but drawing on influences from many different corners of the world. We'll begin with some music from that classic recording. This is Blue Pepper, as we begin this visit to the Global Village.

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NCPR is a media sponsor for the Common Thread Quilt Fest. 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There'll be handmade quilts, historical displays, entertainment for all ages, food, and more. 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
1: Good morning, Monica Sandreski. It's 7:19, and you're listening to North Country Public Radio. It's nice to have you this morning. Coming up in about 10 minutes, you'll get regional news from the North Country Public Radio newsroom. 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

serious, like, you know, soul royalty. New album out, debut album, Womack Sisters, it's called, and we heard a song called Laughter and Tears with that immaculate Daptone Records production. So good. And you heard it acá en La Autoridad del Ritmo, Beat Authority on North Country Public Radio. Muchas, pero muchas gracias por escuchar.

new album by the Womack sisters is just incredible. They are the grandchildren of Sam Cooke and the nieces of Bobby Womack.

this is Ezra Alvarez in Mama Sweden. It's Friday, the best day of the week. Well, Saturday's good too, but whatever. You're listening to The Beat Authority with my godfather, David Summerstein, on NCPR.

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1: 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Here's David Summerstein with Story of the Day.
2: It's Labor Day weekend. 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
2: Hey, I'm David Summerstein. It's Friday, September 4th. First up, property tax hikes in New York State are supposed to be capped, but Comptroller Tom DiNapoli's office has found that more and more local governments are seeking exceptions. As Samuel King with the New York Public News Network reports, local governments say they're feeling the squeeze from rising costs and state mandates.
3: State lawmakers approved the cap in 2011, and experts say it's kept property taxes much lower than they could have been. But changing economic conditions are leading more governments to explore exceeding the cap. Ed Burgess with the Comptroller's Office says taxpayers should stay informed about how their local government works.
4: It's a community decision, and we urge local officials to be transparent with the public, communicate with the public.
3: Stephen Aquario is executive director of the New York State Association of Counties. He says 12 counties exceeded the cap in fiscal year 26, the most since the cap was put in place. He says state mandates and the loss of federal funding have many counties looking for solutions.
5: They don't want to exceed a state-imposed property tax cap. It's the last thing that they want to do.
3: He says the tax cap is likely here to stay, so local government groups hope to work with the state to make structural and funding reforms. In Albany, I'm Samuel King for the New York Public News Network.
2: Lake George will host a half Ironman for 3 years beginning in 2027. According to the Glens Falls Post-Star, the Ironman 70.3 triathlon is scheduled to take place on Sunday, June 13th. It'll consist of a 1.2-mile swim, a 56-mile bike ride, and a 13.1-mile run. Warren County will invest occupancy tax dollars into the event, and the town of Lake George will also provide funding. The five-day event period is expected to generate almost $5 million in total economic activity. Officials say Ironman brings national and international exposure to the area. They also say it could create overnight hotel demand before the summer tourism season truly kicks off.